0: Yeah, it's Word Up.
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0: and Biyogu.
1: I told you what would happen once we made
0: Oakland.
1: It out.
0: The Basque Country, let's
1: Yo.
0: Get it.
1: Yo, bo, bo, bo, bo, bo.
0: Yo,
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Irola Irratia, 107.5 FM.

0: At the present time, exercise and doing several things at once. There's a plane overhead, and I need to play part of an old tape here while I get Mr. Peter Udall out of the crowd.
1: From the flesh works of minerals.
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0: The cabin looks like a Chinese laundry.
3: And that appears to be the electronic control packet.
4: What are you thinking of? Even a recruit should know better than to enter a cell alone and be a prisoner.
3: Two deep holes at the surface of the moon, and we just heard Jim Irwin there saying the same thing. Appears here, the seismic, the classic seismic, passive seismic experiment that is able to check on the slightest.
0: Nothing you can see. Nothing. Huh. Go boys went to the beachhead with Gorilla Mary. There's still nothing on the tape. Buddy said, hey Max, that's the kind of whaling I haven't done. Talking to mission control. Not far at all.
2: What was that thing?
0: Quite inexplicable materials coming out of the tape.
5: It's time to take a walk.

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0: 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What are you getting me? 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
1: They're glossy.
0: Okay. See you in a bit. Bye-bye.

0: Shuttle 1, ships of all men, and one of the latest generation of the HAL-9000 computers. Three of the five men were put aboard a ship, or to head strike, in a state of hibernation. They were Dr. Charles Hunter,
1: Commander.
0: Weak Social Mission Commander, Dr. David Bowman,

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